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0: Hi, Dawn. This is Delilah.
1: I just have a little secret to tell you. I would like to share with you.
0: A little secret?
1: Just a little one. I found a wonderful man by the name of Louie, and he has brought me the most happiness in my life. I did have a very rocky marriage for 8 years. I have two beautiful children who Louis adores. And a few months ago, I asked Louis to marry me.
0: You did?
1: Yeah.
0: You just decided to break with tradition. You weren't waiting around for him to make the move.
1: I was done. And
0: you said, I want to spend my life with you.
1: Yes. And we go through our ups and downs. But
0: so did he say yes?
1: Yes, he did. So now I'm waiting for my ring. I don't know when I'm getting it. And I wouldn't change a day of my life. I love this man, and I want 1,000 tomorrows with him. And I said, I want to spend the rest of my life with you. Will you marry me? And he kind of looked at me like, are you for real? And I said, I want to spend the rest of my life with you. And he said yes. So we're hoping to get married next year if everything goes okay. But if you can play our wedding song, it would be the greatest gift possible.

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0: is on your heart tonight? Who are you thinking of? Is there someone that you're thinking of that's far away? Or someone that you're thinking of that's sitting right there next to you but hasn't a clue how much you care for them? And you're trying to find the words. Sometimes hard to do that. Well, we are here for you to help you find those words, to help you express how you're feeling. Just say something, say anything before they give up on you. We'll be back. 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
21: Hi, good evening. You've called the Delilah Show. Who is with me tonight?
22: Oh, Delilah. This is Robert.
21: Hi, Robert. What can I do for you?
22: We've chatted many times.
21: When we chatted, did I say anything that made sense?
22: Oh, you always do.
21: Okay.
22: Come on. I've just recently fallen deeply. What do you call it? You call it bitten.
21: Bitten by the love bug.
22: I've been bitten.
21: So you've been bitten by the love bug, and is she equally smitten?
22: I think so.
21: So what's her name, Robert?
22: Her name is Leniba.
21: And what do you want to tell her?
22: She already knows what I want to say.
21: So are you going to, like, make this forever?
22: I hope so.
21: Mm-hmm.
22: I've already, you know, I'm 50. And I've got three beautiful children. I have four beautiful grandchildren. But this is wonderful.
21: Just for you.
22: Yeah.
21: This isn't about your kids or your grandkids. This is a gift it sounds like God has brought to your heart.
22: Exactly.
21: Mm-hmm.
22: I've been blessed.
21: You have been blessed. Let me find a nice song, and if she's there, you can take her in your arms and dance.
22: Thank you very much.

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2: 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Turn down the lights, turn up the music. Pick up a good book, grab a good friend. 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

0: Tracy, thank you for your patience. I'm sorry to interrupt you. What were you saying?
1: I discovered you almost 6 years ago. And every night I come home and I turn on the radio, and it's like curling up with a warm blanket. It's so comforting to hear your voice, no matter what kind of day I've had. You know, I turn on the radio and there you are. And I just want to say thank you for that. But I'm really thinking about my husband tonight. We've been married almost 4 years. And his name is Eric. And we're going through a period of separation right now. And it has to be done so we can be together. It's some things that he has to take care of. And there are some things that I have to take care of. And he's living in a town that's about 200 miles away. So we don't get to see each other very often, and I'm just really missing him. And I just need him to know that I love him no matter what, and I will always love him. He will always be my baby, you know?

0: Are you listening tonight because you're head over heels in love? You're feeling that temporary madness, that craziness that makes you stay awake at night, that feeling that you never want to part from your beloved. If you are feeling that overwhelming, intense love tonight, good for you. Please know that it will wear off and it will change in time, but hopefully it will change and grow stronger and more real. We will be back in a moment to celebrate love and all of its subtle nuances in just a few moments. 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

0: thanks for calling. Who's this?
1: Hi, this is Jack.
0: Jack, what can I do for you?
1: I was married 8.5 years. I got divorced. The relationship never ended. It kept going for another 5 years almost. And then finally, I went on a cruise, and I thought that our marriage was, or the possibility of marriage again was flourishing. And after the cruise, I find out that, you know, she wanted nothing. She wanted to go on with life and wanted nothing further to do with me. But I'm still madly in love with her. That's why I wanted to dedicate a song, you know, to her, to let her know that, you know, she was the one. She always will be.
0: Well, I will play a song. Let me try to find one that'll help your heart to come to some kind of closure. It's going to be hard because, like you said, you're so madly in love with her.
1: It's going to be probably that way to the day that I die. You know, it just, there was something that captured my heart, and it's always been there. So
0: I am so sorry. I had an on again, off again marriage, and then an on again, off again divorce. And I know what it's like when you love somebody with every fiber of your being, but you just realize that it's not right, and it's not healthy, and it's not good for you. But it doesn't make you love them any less.
1: Her name is Annette. Like I said, I would love to dedicate a song to her.

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0: We are here to comfort you. We're here to inspire you. 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And hopefully make you think about the people that you love. We're here to challenge you to be a better person. More loving, more tolerant, more understanding, more emotionally available. And we are here every night for you. If you have found us for the first time, welcome aboard. We'll be back. 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
0: Hi, Julie. What can I do for you?
22: Well, I'm just thinking about an ex-boyfriend. We broke up about 5 months ago. We were together for 2.5 years. Year and a half of that long distance, and it kind of took a toll on us. And I'm just really missing him tonight.
0: So is this one of those, oh, my gosh, please, please, please call me, please come back? Or is this just, I have wonderful memories and I cherish those and I miss you?
22: Oh, no, he's one that I want back. Absolutely.
0: So this is a shout out saying, if you still feel the love and the connectedness that we shared before, please let me know.
22: Exactly. Yes, ma'am.
0: What's his name?
22: His name is Louie.
0: So it's been how many months since Louie and you said we can't do this long distance thing?
22: About 3.
0: And before, how many times a day were you texting Louie?
22: Maybe like a couple times a day we would text or talk.
0: So Louie occupied a huge part in your life, and with him gone, that's a huge hole.
22: Yes, it is.
0: All right. Let me see if I can't help fill that hole with a song.
22: Okay, perfect.
0: All right. Good night.
22: Thank you. Good night.

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1: I'm doing wonderful.
0: Oh, listen to that smile on your face.
1: A big one.
0: What's going on?
1: Oh, I've been alone for 3 years after a bad relationship, and all of a sudden I've been talking to someone for 2 months, and we met on Sunday, last Sunday, and we haven't been off the phone or the computer since.
0: So you have got a big old crush and you are falling in love.
1: Oh, absolutely. Absolutely. I learned how to take care of myself and I grew up and now I'm ready. It's been 3 years.
0: So you took some time, you took care of you, and now you're ready to let love into your life and you're a lot healthier.
1: Yes, I am. I really am.

0: Christy, hi. Welcome to the Delilah Show. What can I do for you?
1: Well, I've called in today because I met someone about 8 months ago, and we've recently just broken up, and it was his decision. So it's pretty hard and tough right now. And I listen to your show quite often, and you're so inspirational. I thought I would try and give you a call.
0: Okay, Christy, I need the scoop. I need to know why your heart is breaking. Why did you guys call it off if you love this young man?
1: Well, we were having some problems, and I really don't know why. We broke up about a month ago, and we kept trying, got back together, and he just kind of out of the blue recently said, I don't think we're compatible anymore. And my heart is broken because I disagree with him completely.
0: You didn't even have a say in the decision.
1: Not really. I tried to persuade him for quite some time the evening that we split. And
0: well, first off, if you got to persuade somebody to be with you, then you shouldn't be with them.
1: He's not the right one. I know.
0: No. If somebody
1: doesn't help
0: needs,
1: my heart anymore.
0: I know. But I'm just telling you, as somebody who's been around the block three times, maybe four, and I believe I deserve a little bit more. If you have to convince somebody to be with you, uh-uh, no way.
1: You're right.
0: No. If somebody isn't stupid, crazy, head over heels, absolutely gaga to be with you, they don't deserve you.
1: You're right. I know. I know this in my heart.
0: All right?
1: Thank you.
0: God bless you.
1: Thank you.

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0: What are you doing tonight? Do you feel like you just try to pick yourself up and then you get knocked down again? Maybe you're one of those people who have struggled with a problem, an addiction, an abusive relationship, a pattern of spending more money than you have. Trust me, I understand those patterns of behavior, but hopefully you're breaking that pattern. Hopefully you're making healthier, better choices for you and those that you love. Thank you for being here with me tonight. 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
0: Hi, good evening. You have found the Delilah Show. Who is this?
19: Hi, this is Ben from Cole Harbour, Nova Scotia.
0: Ben, I've never been to Nova Scotia, and it sounds like one of the most magical places on the planet.
19: It's pretty amazing, that's for sure. If I may take a couple minutes of your time, because your show has been a huge part of my family's life, and we used to play Delilah from when I was 5 years old till I was about 15, and went through a rough divorce with the mom and dad, and now I'm married and I'm expecting my first child, and we're having a little baby boy, and your show has always been a part of our lives.
0: Thank you. I love being a part of generations. I love knowing that I was a part of your family growing up, and even though that family broke apart, the love that you and I shared via the airwaves, that still lives on.
19: 100%. And, you know, the Maritimer way is always to just pump somebody else's tires. And thank you very much for always being there and just playing awesome music. And if you could do me a favor and play our wedding song for me and my wife, Sophie, that'd be amazing.
0: And what's the baby's name going to be?
19: It's going to be Brooks David Young.
0: Oh, that is a very strong name.
19: It's crazy, isn't it? I just, mine is Benjamin Alexander Young, and I just wanted it to be different than everybody else a little bit, but at the same time, just, a classic name that no bullying can happen, right?
0: Well, bullying's going to happen no matter what, but I suspect your son is going to have the kind of heart that he will turn the other cheek and rise above it.
19: 100%. That's how we're going to raise him.
0: God bless you and your new baby.
19: Thank you so much, man. Thank you. Thank you so much. You've made my year.
0: Good night.

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0: Hi, you've called Delilah. Who is this?
1: My name is Brad.
0: Hi, Brad. What can I do for you?
1: I would love it if you could play some kind of a slow song where I can steal my wife away from cleaning the kitchen for a little bit so I can dance with her for a few minutes.
0: A nice slow dance. Yeah. Now, are you going to help her finish cleaning the kitchen after you dance?
1: Yeah, I'll help her with whatever she asks me to do. We've listened to you for over 10 years now.
0: Oh, well, thank you. How many years have you been married?
1: We're in our 7th year of marriage.
0: But together for 10?
1: We've been together for almost 10 years now. She was listening to you when we got together, and I started listening to you then, too.
0: Well, you stay tuned, and I will play a nice slow dance for you tonight.
1: All right, great. Thank you very much.

Tonight's Delilah's Dilemma comes from Sheila, who is 57 and has custody along with her mother. Actually, her mother has legal custody. Her mother is 79, and the two women are raising children that are 7, 4, and 2 that have been orphaned. And she says, I'm so tired. How do we handle this? Sheila, you have to ask for help. You have to reach out and find what services are available. That your children are legal orphans and that your mom has legal custody means they have a caseworker. You have to find that caseworker and just say, we need resources. We need respite care. We need to find out what programs we can get these kids into, what daycare programs, what therapy programs, what specialists you can get them to for their behavioral issues. You need help. You need specialists. You need people to come alongside you that can walk through this with you and carry some of the burden on their shoulders. And you're going to have to advocate for that. Just waiting for somebody to come along, skipping down the path of life and say, oh, how nice of you to be helping these kids. Let me come alongside you and do something. That ain't going to happen, Sheila. You're going to have to get on the phone and you're going to have to make phone call after phone call after phone call after phone call. And you're going to have to advocate for these kids, for yourself and for your mom, to make sure that they get 100% of the services that are available to them. That's my best advice. You're listening to Delilah.

0: 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It enlarges your heart and it enriches your soul. And you will make other people's lives so much richer. 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
0: Hi, good evening. You've called the Delilah Show. Who is this?
22: My name is Julie Cook.
0: What's wrong? You sound depressed.
22: Nope, I'm not.
0: Are you sure?
22: I'm positive. My mom had cancer back in 2007, and every night I'd spend all day and all night at the hospital, and I'd go home for about 4 or 5 hours to get to sleep. And like the last half hour of the Delilah Show, I always listened on my way home, and it got me home. And I guess I'm just kind of missing my mom tonight. And I was thinking, I'm going to try, and every day I would try to call the Delilah Show and say, thank you so much. And I never could get through. This is the first time since 2007 that I actually got through. And I'm excited and I'm happy and I'm grateful. And I wanted to just tell her thank you.
0: Well, this is her and you're welcome. And I'm so glad that I was there for you while you were there for Mama.
22: You were my rock.
0: I wish I could reach through the phone lines and give you a big old hug.
22: And you have many times over many years. You make me laugh when I listen to sometimes, you know, your antidotes with people and your compassion and your empathy. And you're never going to give anybody sympathy because you know it's going to keep them stuck. But I just think you need to know how special you are. And I literally have tried every year since 2007, at least a few times a year to get through to you. And I thought, if I don't get through tonight, and the music played for like 3 miles to 4 miles of me driving, like, if I don't get through, I'm going to get in and send you an email. So thank you.
0: Can I play a song for us tonight, for me and you?
22: I would love that. Thank you. And thank you for just being you and the gift you give.

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0: 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Hey, Doug, what's the easiest way to get out of a, you know, physical fight, in your opinion?
1: You know what it is? It's the good old-fashioned push him over and run.
0: Yes.
1: Wait for him to throw and just push him and run.
0: I'll remember that.

0: 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Sharon, what do all these 80s songs make you think of?
1: Man, I'm instantly in high school, cruising around with my friends, not a care in the world.
0: Yes.
1: Flirting with whoever happens to be nearby.
0: 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I love it.

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0: 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Well, Katie and Sarah, what are you ladies up to right now?
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0: Oh, yeah? Where are you headed?
1: Nowhere. We're parked.
0: Oh. 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

0: 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Here's a winner.
1: Oh my God, I feel awesome. Thank you.
0: 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Your first one coming up later on this morning. Good luck.

0: 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Thanks for the follow, Denise. 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
1: Morning pick-me-up time. This is about strangers who become a major part of your life, a major part of an important day in your life. This happened last week on a Delta flight from Atlanta to Portland. A pregnant woman on the flight. What do you think I'm about to say?
0: She went into labor?
1: She went into labor.
0: Oh, wow.
1: You remember, we flew one time when I was pregnant with Phoebe, but it was like...
0: Well, we were about, I don't know, maybe 8 weeks before Phoebe was born.
1: Right. But yeah. I mean, I don't know where she was in her pregnancy, mm-hmm. but she didn't expect to be going into labor. She probably wouldn't have been on the flight.
0: For sure.
1: So she starts to go into labor. They start making plans for an emergency landing because there's a baby about to be born on this flight. And so a call goes out from the attendants. Hey, are there any medical professionals on board?
0: I guess that's the logical thing to do. It's happened in a bunch of movies before. I just don't know.
1: Tina and Karen, Tina Fritz and Karen Powell responded. They are paramedics.
0: Awesome.
1: They happened to be on the flight.
0: Wow.
1: And so they grabbed what they could from other passengers. What we hear is that they had, like, they grabbed blankets and a shoestring provided by a flight attendant. I don't know what for exactly because some of these details were not, disclosed.
0: Sure.
1: But the baby was delivered after 3 pushes.
0: Wow.
1: Which you never know either. You know, sometimes it's an all-day labor. I have a friend who said she had one pain and pushed and had a baby. And I was like, are you kidding me?
0: Man, that's got to be a challenge on a flight, too. I mean, the only way to do that, I guess, is in the aisle. I mean, there's no...
1: Yeah.
0: You can't recline the seats far enough
1: anywhere.
0: Back. You know?
1: It's also
0: that's a miracle.
1: For any woman who's ever been pregnant, it's also one of the most vulnerable you ever feel.
0: Mm-hmm.
1: Because this is going to happen and you don't know how it's going to happen, but it's happening to you.
0: Mm-hmm. Yeah.
1: And you don't know when and you can't predict how. You can have the best plan in the world and then there you are on a Delta flight.
0: And thankfully, it's so fortunate that there's somebody there.
1: Yeah.
0: Because what if not, you know? I mean, you think that answer, nobody? Okay.
1: Somebody would have helped. If I had been flight, I wouldn't have been able to do anything with a shoestring, but I would have held her hand and been the support. I would have done something.
0: Yeah, sure.
1: It's the kindness of strangers. Your morning pick-me-up.
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1: Love hearing from you. 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You can text or call 877-310-4MSJ. You can also email, and Wendy has done that. Wendy with two I's, W-I-N-D-I.
0: I love that.
1: Me too. Love you guys. I've written in a few times about the lavender oil on burns or baking at Christmas time. Mm-hmm. I'm Wendy with two I's. I love that. Your show helps me get through the day. I love listening while getting ready for work. I feel like I miss some of it sometimes. Then I listen to the podcast and after the show.
0: Cool. Well, thank you.
1: Wendy says, I recently heard you talking about test taking. We were for, you know, finals and people, kids and students wrapping up semesters. Wendy says, I had a professor in college that was always testing our ability to read directions, like Murphy experienced. He just had you sign your name and turn it in one time. Occasionally, he would instruct us somewhere in the body of the test. It could be anywhere throughout the test to only answer the even numbered questions or odd numbers.
0: Wow.
1: Then sometimes it was just a straightforward test. You just never knew when you sat down and started answering what his test would be like. It kept us on our toes for sure.
2: Yeah.
1: Thanks for all you do. You will never understand how much you're appreciated. Oh, that's from Wendy.
0: Thank with you, two Wendy. Eyes. Appreciate that. You know, what's tricky about that is it depends on the type of test. You're not going to peruse the entire test before you start taking the test is what is tricky.
1: You're not supposed to peruse a book before you start reading it either.
0: Because you don't want to, you know, burn all your minutes.
2: Yeah.
0: But so I don't know what the happy medium is on that.
1: Me either.
0: Unless the teacher is giving you that specific instruction at the beginning, you know, be sure to read all instructions before you begin.
1: The first time a teacher does a gotcha like that, though, you're on high alert. The next time a test is in front of you, you're going to peruse it.
0: Mm-hmm. Yeah.
1: Why am I saying peruse so much?
0: Yeah, and you know, and I guess you don't always want to just sign the back and turn it in and take a chance, right? I thought that's what you said.
1: Okay, look,
2: that's what
1: my
2: you did
1: favorite
2: last time.
1: For anybody taking a test this week, if your finals, one of my favorite pieces of advice, and we did a whole after the show podcast on test taking, was to if you get stuck on a question, don't just stay stuck. Move on so you can answer more. You up your odds of doing well on the test, then go back to it. Yeah, that was my favorite one.
0: Especially when you're on a timed, you know, it's a timed test and you want to be able to get it all in. You're right.
1: Thank you again, Wendy.
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2: Got some new red, white, and blue foods to tell you about.
0: Okay.
2: First up, Oreo is dropping a Bomb Pop flavored Oreo for us this summer.
3: For the 250th celebration anniversary of America.
2: I think they're not specifically saying that, but I mean, come on.
0: It makes sense.
2: It's got to be. It's the golden Oreos on the outside for your cookies.
3: Mm-hmm.
2: Three layers of cream.
3: Ooh.
2: Blue raspberry. The white is going to be lemon flavored. And then cherry cream.
3: That
2: so
3: sounds
2: it's like
3: good.
2: Triple color in between.
3: Well, as long as it tastes like a Bomb Pop, though. Right?
2: Yeah.
3: That's what they're saying. It's going to taste like I need that.
2: Well, they're calling it firecracker pop flavor.
3: They can't. Yeah. It's a licensing problem.
2: Hang on. Bomb's a little much. Also, new Pop-Tarts. We have Star-Spangled Blueberry. Obviously, blueberry inside.
0: Yeah.
2: Red and blue sprinkles on top. But here's the kicker. You know how the pastry is usually that light brown color on a Pop-Tart? This Pop-Tart's going to be red.
3: Oh.
0: Yeah. Oh, the way that they do with the, they have one that's kind of a red velvet. They have a Pop-Tart that's red with the white, with the white icing on top of it.
3: I'm almost surprised
0: right
3: since red dye is supposedly not the greatest.
0: There's other, you know, there are natural ways to do that.
3: Oh, okay.
0: Red dyes come a long way, Jody.
2: Maybe they crushed up some beets
3: beet
2: and
3: juice.
2: Got that in there. Hot Pockets. You know, usually you got meat in your Hot Pocket. Well, this one's got fruit in it. They've come out with a new one called Hot Pocket Snack Breaks. Apple pie.
3: Apple pie
2: filling, apple pie pieces, or apple pieces, and also cinnamon sugar sauce.
3: That's pie.
2: Well, yeah, it is pie.
3: It's a pocket pie.
0: Yeah.
2: Cracker Barrel is now selling potato chips in their store half of the Cracker Barrels.
3: Their own, huh?
2: I don't know if they're going to sell these in grocery stores or just sticking it to Cracker Barrel. They're called Cracker Barrel's Campfire Kettle Chips.
3: Cool.
2: Salt, pepper, garlic flavor, and a little wood smoke flavor. I don't know what that is.
3: Is Uncle Herschel on the bag?
2: Yeah, Uncle Herschel's on the top of the bag.
3: Keep him there.
2: Not the new logo. And this one's real fun. Old El Paso partnering up with Tabasco for two new products.
3: Old El Tabasco.
2: Okay. Stand and Stuff taco shells that are going to be seasoned with Tabasco.
0: Okay.
2: And also a taco seasoning mix that's Old El Paso and Tabasco mixed in.
3: Got it. I'm just saying. You can say it.
2: Kick up that spice. Okay. Old El
3: Tabasco.
2: Okay.
3: Thank you, food dude.
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2: We now have a name and a release date for Keith Urban's Yacht Rock album. It is going to be called Flow State.
3: Yes, it is. Have you heard some of this?
2: You are going to hear some of it in just a second.
3: It's so good.
2: June the 12th is when it's going to come out. We've got appearances on there by John Mayer, Little Big Town. It's 10 covers of his favorite Yacht Rock songs. And
3: please do it.
2: Yeah, we're going to get to it, but I got to tell you, when he was recording new music in the studio, he asked the producer, he said, hey, can I just play some of this stuff? Because, you know, I like it. So he'd play a song or two, and the producer's like,
3: cool.
2: This is pretty good. You got any more of these?
3: Right.
2: He goes, oh, yeah, I got plenty more. So they wound up making a whole album for something he was just having fun with. So the songs they've released so far, we have Summer Breeze.
4: Summer Breeze.
3: Soundtrack of our summer. Just get ready. I love his voice already, and this is familiar music as well. This is like a massage.
2: But wait, there's more. The 10 cover songs, but there's one new song, and he did the new song with Michael McDonald.
3: Oh, of course.
2: Keith sings it, and Michael handles the chorus. Here's the chorus.
3: Staple.
0: Well, you know what? And for a brand new song, it sounds like it could have come out back in the day.
2: Oh. That new song is called We Go Back. So look for Flow State, June the 12th.
3: I'm so excited. Okay.
2: Coming up this Friday night, we have the Grammy Hall of Fame Gala, in which they are inducting a bunch of albums, rock albums over history. We got a Funkadelic album, Tupac's got an album, Radiohead, but also Janet Jackson's Rhythm Nation.
3: She's my favorite Jackson.
2: And she's going to be there for it all. Now, I don't know if she's going to be performing, but she's going to be there for her album to be inducted into the Grammy Hall of Fame.
3: Good.
2: That's going to be there, and I think they're going to perform Hearts, Anne, and Nancy Wilson for Dreamboat Annie. That album is going in. It gave us this hit.
5: Try to understand. I'm a magic
3: queen. It's a big night.
2: Yeah.
3: It'll be Janet's first appearance in public since the Michael movie dropped.
0: Oh, will it really?
3: Yeah. Yes. And, you know, people are going to want to ask her about it, but she's not going to want to talk about it because she didn't want to be in it.
0: Well, that's all. And look, in the documentary, that was her biggest challenge, getting into the music business herself. She was always in Michael's
3: shadow. Without discussions of Michael,
0: Coming up at 6:50, Jody has three things to know today.
3: Coming up next, though, your dog's behavior. What is your dog doing that tells you that he's anxious?
6: Jody's Hollywood Outsider ironically always gives you the inside scoop with Murphy, Sam, and Jody.
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1: According to dog behavioralists, there are things that dogs wish we knew not to do to them, like hugging them. Dogs don't like to be hugged. It feels...
2: Really?
1: Yeah.
3: Really?
1: Well, it depends on the dog. I mean, if you've had a dog forever and they completely trust you, you know, you can probably hug a dog, but it's not natural to them and they can feel trapped by it.
0: I was going to say, in the wild, they would probably feel cornered by that. So,
1: right.
0: They don't, so you don't want to go up and hug a strange dog.
1: Instinctually,
0: yeah.
1: It's not right to them to be hugged. You know, we, as you always say, Murphy, we humanize them. They are dogs and everything is about behavior.
0: Well, once they cuddle up to you and all that, it becomes a different story.
1: I think you remember Cesar Millan saying this, don't stare directly at a dog. I know that's funny to you, Sam, for some reason.
3: Why is that?
1: I don't know. Don't stare directly at a dog. That can be threatening as well.
0: Yeah. This is just me reading between the lines. It's usually only going to be if it's a dog that doesn't know you that well. Because direct eye contact is always going to be I'm focused in on you. I understand that.
1: Right. You can, we've all had a pet that you're trying to ignore. He wants to go for a walk and you're not going to look him in the eye because you got to do something else. As soon as you look him in the eye, it's over with.
0: Yeah, you know you got the focus. It's
1: eye contact is real with
0: one of our boxers that passed away a long time ago, Ashley, was the funniest one because she would try to look at you and she would be all excited and then her eyes would veer to the left and then come back.
1: It was just too much pressure. It was too intimate. She couldn't look you in the eye.
0: So
1: she'd look away.
0: Funny.
1: Anyway, other things. Don't reach. This is something we all do. Don't reach for their head first to pet. They
0: To
1: be, it makes them uncomfortable. You know, that's their head. They'd rather you, if it's a new dog, they'd rather you pet them on the side. The side, above their
3: shoulders.
1: Shoulders. Almost said arms. Let them sniff on walks. Dogs wish we knew to let them sniff on walks. It's actually, if you take a dog on a walk and it's just, come on, get the exercise in, you don't let them stop and sniff, they can become, it's frustrating for them to not be able to sniff.
0: And I assume that means outside of training time, when you're taking them through trainings and that sort of thing, they need to understand how to walk
1: on a
0: leash. That's not the time
1: for them
0: to stop.
1: But you should still let them sniff some, because it's all about, everything about their world is about smell. And then yawning. When dogs yawn, sometimes it doesn't always mean that they're tired. In fact, most of the time it's like anxiety. It's the way they release anxiety.
0: Is it?
1: According to dog behavioralists.
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1: It's Sam's favorite day, Star Wars Day.
2: May the 4th be with you.
1: Be with you.
2: Yes.
1: Do you have any plans? Do you do any special?
2: For one, I'm going to go to Burger King today because they're debuting those Mandalorian and Grogu meals.
0: Oh, really?
1: Yeah, if you can get one.
2: With the special collector's edition cups.
1: You going to wait in line for that?
2: I'll put an order in on the app, so it's waiting for me.
0: He's gonna push his way through the group of kids to the front.
2: This is a real lightsaber. Get out of the way.
1: You know, I understand that the iconic franchise that this is, but how about Harry Potter Day one day? How about Game of Thrones Day one day? I think we should have some other.
0: Well, I mean, they have to have some sort of a quote that rhymes with that day and month of the year.
1: They don't really have to.
0: May the 4th is about the only thing that's close, I think.
1: July 31st is Harry Potter's birthday. That could be it. Anyway.
2: After I get my Burger King, I'm going to go watch all 9 movies. Should only take 20 hours.
1: You do that today. This is for you, Sam, speaking of it on your special day, from Justin. He sent this email to murphysamandjody.com. This is about the other day we had the conversation, the very real convo, that you are happy being single, not ready to mingle. We just sort of addressed it because we get a lot of questions about, is Sam interested in dating?
2: Yeah, I'm cool with myself. I'm in a great place. I'm fine where I am and who I am.
0: Beautiful. What? No one to judge you for getting a Mandalorian meal today at Burger King. Right?
2: Yeah. Anyway. I'm only buying one because I'm single.
1: Justin sent this. I am 100% with you, Sam, on this. Coming from a guy with half of my life filled with failed relationships. You begin to believe it, but it's not the truth. Stand strong in who you are and what you want out of life. If the right person comes along, great, amazing. But knowing that it might not happen is the hardest part of the battle, and you have conquered that.
2: Yes. Yeah,
1: you got this, food dude. That's from Justin.
0: And you know what? I mean, I don't think that you've had failed relationships. Uh-oh. All you've had are interpersonal, you know, curveballs, right? Thrown into you that you've kind of, you know.
2: That's not what the lawyers call them.
1: It's not what the exes call them either. Yeah. Thank you, Justin. Keep it coming anytime. Coming up next, 3 things to know today.
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1: Three things to know today.
2: Number one, Spirit Airlines shut down on Saturday morning, stranding passengers across the U.S. Just no warning. Of course, they're the budget carrier with the bright yellow jets and lower fares and all that. They shut down operations, and it's the first time, first major U.S. airline to go out of business in 25 years. They canceled all flights, halted customer service, and told passengers, just don't even go to the airport. They blamed, of course, the rising jet fuel cost because of the Iran war as being like the final blow. And this put like 17,000 employees also out of work. Number two, former New York City Mayor Rudy Giuliani, who is 81 years old, has been hospitalized. He's in critical but stable condition. And all that anyone's telling the public is that he is fighting a health crisis.
3: So they won't be specific?
2: No. And he was doing like an online show. You know, he's busy all the time. He did some appearance on Friday where he was coughing, and he said he was a little under the weather. And before the end of the weekend, he was in the hospital. And number three, coming up this summer, we didn't see it coming. Maybe you don't even know what a stamp costs, but we're getting Barbie stamps.
3: Yeah, I don't know.
2: This summer, they're extra long, all these different, you know, she's a surgeon, she's an astronaut, she's a soccer player. A regular first class rate right now is 78 cents. But look for the extra Barbie pink flair on the Barbie stamps.
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1: Mother's Day is this weekend.
2: Oh, that was quick.
3: Boy, I forgot about that.
2: That's right. No,
1: that's what we're here for reminders.
2: Second Sunday.
1: It is. Mother's Day is this weekend. I got to tell you the most beautiful thing, Murphy. You don't even know about this. The other night when Taylor, our oldest, stopped by the house, I had, you know me, it was getting close to bedtime. So I'm like, I'm going to go take a shower. She was still at the house. I knew that. I'm in the bathroom, like drying my hair and all of that. And she goes, Mom, can I come see you? I was like, yeah, come on, come chat. And I didn't know if we were going to have some long chat or some serious convo. And she sat down on the edge of the bathtub and she was like, so what do you want to do for Mother's Day? And my heart, I was just like, oh, you're thinking ahead. And I started, the mom in me started that thing that moms do, you know, planning. And this is what we can do. And let's go see Nana. And I stopped myself and said, you know what? You guys surprise me. You guys figure it out. So I don't know if she's hit your phone up yet, but
2: you think he's gonna tell you?
1: No, I think he didn't remember it was Mother's Day this weekend.
3: No, I'm joking. Actually, I knew she had that conversation with you and everything.
1: Nice. Yeah. But that is really true, and it depends on where your mom is in life. For like your mom, Sam, Miss Judy, she just wants you to spend time with her, you know, tell her you love her. She wants you to get a dog. She wants you to get a dog.
2: Yeah.
1: You know, but moms who are in the thick of it with small children, doing all the planning, doing all the thinking, they want a day not to have to think about that stuff. So don't make mom plan the Mother's Day get together. You know, do something. Take her, and not something where there's a bunch of cleanup at the house. You know, take her to dinner or brunch or something like that.
3: And then do the whole thing that Jody used to do when the girls were at home. Go to, you know, mom gets that Saturday to do whatever, because mom wants to be with the family on Mother's Day.
1: Yes.
3: But that Saturday before.
1: Disappear.
3: See ya.
2: When you said you did that thing moms do, I thought you were going to say, you don't have to give me anything.
1: Oh.
2: I just love you and you love me.
1: Well, moms do that too. And that is true.
3: Yeah,
1: they do mean that as well. But if you really want to do something for your mom, you got to think about where she is in motherhood. Because just as motherhood changes, so do her wishes and wants on that day. You know, she just wants to know that you love her and that all that she does and thinks of for you, which is nonstop and is constant, that it's seen and heard and appreciated.
3: Right.
1: Honestly, that's the best advice I could give you. Other than that, Murphy, you know where I like to go.
3: True. Coming up at 7:50, Jody has three things to know today and next, your morning pick-me-up.
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2: Morning pick-me-up time. This is about strangers who become a major part of your life, a major part of an important day in your life. This happened last week on a Delta flight from Atlanta to Portland. A pregnant woman on the flight. What do you think I'm about to say?
1: She went into labor. Oh, wow.
2: You remember, we flew one time when I was pregnant with Phoebe, but it was like...
1: Well, we were about, I don't know, maybe 8 weeks before Phoebe was born.
2: Right. But yeah. I mean, I don't know where she was in her pregnancy, mm-hmm. but she didn't expect to be going into labor. She probably wouldn't have been on the flight.
1: For sure.
2: So she starts to go into labor. They start making plans for an emergency landing because there's a baby about to be born on this flight. And so a call goes out from the attendants. Hey, are there any medical professionals on board?
1: I guess that's the logical thing to do. It's happened in a bunch of movies before. I just don't know. You don't, yeah.
2: Tina Fritz and Karen Powell responded. They are paramedics.
1: Awesome.
2: They happened to be on the flight.
1: Wow.
2: And so they grabbed what they could from other passengers. What we hear is that they had, like, they grabbed blankets and a shoestring provided by a flight attendant. I don't know what for exactly because some of these details were not, disclosed.
1: Sure.
2: But the baby was delivered after 3 pushes.
1: Wow.
2: Which you never know either. You know, sometimes it's an all-day labor. I have a friend who said she had one pain and pushed and had a baby. And I was like, are you kidding me?
1: Man, that's got to be a challenge on a flight, too. I mean, the only way to do that, I guess, is in the aisle. I mean, there's no... Yeah. You can't recline the seats far enough
2: anywhere.
1: Back. You know?
2: It's also
1: that's a miracle.
2: For any woman who's ever been pregnant, it's also one of the most vulnerable you ever feel.
1: Mm-hmm.
2: Because this is going to happen and you don't know how it's going to happen, but it's happening to you.
1: Mm-hmm. Yeah.
2: And you don't know when and you can't predict how. You can have the best plan in the world and then there you are on a Delta flight.
1: And thankfully, it's so fortunate that there's somebody there.
2: Yeah.
1: Because what if not, you know? I mean, you think that answer, nobody? Okay.
2: Somebody would have helped. If I had been flight, I wouldn't have been able to do anything with a shoestring, but I would have held her hand and been the support. I would have done something.
1: Yeah, sure.
2: It's the kindness of strangers. Your morning pick-me-up.
1: Jody has your Hollywood Outsider next.
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1: Jody, there is a new true crime docuseries on Netflix you have got to watch.
2: Okay.
1: It's called Sam. Should I Marry a Murderer?
3: Imagine you fall in love with someone who made you feel accepted, wanted, seen, and then they say to you, I've done a horrible, horrible thing.
2: I'm going to say the title of it is what would keep me from watching it.
1: It kept me from watching it for a few days, and I was like, nah, I got to do it.
2: Okay.
0: So what, was this one of these things suggested to you on the screen, Sam?
1: Yeah. You know how when you Netflix, they have, hey, here's the latest thing. If you watch this, we suggest you watch this.
2: Is it a real story?
1: Yeah, it's a real story. And I know you heard the bagpipes, so it's in Scotland.
2: Ooh.
1: So you definitely need the...
2: The accent?
1: The words, the closed captioning.
2: Oh, got it. Okay, thank you.
1: What?
2: Okay.
1: And it's a girl that, whirlwind romance, gets engaged to a guy, and he says, oh, I got a secret I got to tell you about first.
2: Okay.
1: And so, you think, I'm not giving it away, you think she's going to go run right to the police?
2: Well, no.
1: This
2: she's
1: is a three-part docuseries. She can't run right to the police.
0: And so this is a real thing, though. It's a docuseries. This is not...
1: No, this is legit. It happened in Scotland around 2020.
2: So it's documentary style,
1: yeah.
2: You promise. Because to me, it sounds like somebody wrote it to, sucker.
0: Yeah, no kidding.
1: But it'll leave you screaming at the TV because of the things that she does that you a normal person wouldn't be doing this.
2: But this is the classic thing.
0: Are you all the way through it yet?
1: Well, yeah, I blew through that sucker.
0: Oh.
1: It's only three.
2: You did the weekend.
1: 45 minutes long. Oh, yeah. And I also made your daughter Taylor's chocolate chip banana bread this weekend.
2: And?
1: It was good.
2: But?
1: In the spirit of Murphy. You know what it could have used?
2: What?
1: I'm thinking, maybe a little vanilla. And next time I try it, I'm going to maybe put some peanut butter in there, too.
2: Talk to Taylor about it because I think hers is perfect. And by the way, Taylor's chocolate chip banana bread recipe, very simple, is on our website at murphysamandjody.com. If you would like to try it at home and add vanilla in the spirit of Sam.
0: So was the lady really crazy in the docuseries? I'm hung up on this. Sorry.
1: She's a doctor too, which really makes you go, why are you doing this, lady?
2: Coming up next, three things to know today.
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1: Three things to know today.
2: Number one, a lot of airlines stepping in over the weekend in conjunction with the Department of Transportation to help those Spirit Airlines customers who were stranded and couldn't get rebooked and still waiting for their refunds, which will come, you know, on the same credit card or debit card where they booked the flights. It was JetBlue and Southwest and American and United and Delta all stepping in, capping fares and just trying to help get people home after Spirit shut down after 25 years.
0: And we know somebody who actually was affected by that, but got back on a new flight.
2: She got rebooked. Yeah, she's home already now. So, number two, McDonald's quietly eliminating self-serve the fountains in U.S. dining rooms of McDonald's. They've already started it in some locations where you go and you make your own drink and then you get your refills. And they're like, they're just going to phase it out.
0: Well, why?
3: So, why, yeah.
2: Modernizing restaurants. This is the corporate statement. Reducing maintenance and labor demands. They also, it's been a cleanup issue, you know, and then customers staying there and chugging endless refills. Maybe it's not the best business model.
3: It does get kind of messy over there.
2: And number three, the Derby really delivered TV ratings this weekend, and what a comeback for Golden Tempo.
4: Here's Golden Tempo!
2: This horse came from behind.
3: I know.
2: From last to winning the 152nd Kentucky Derby, and of course the first ever female trainer, Cherie DeVoe.
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1: Love hearing from you. 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You can text or call 877-310-4MSJ. You can also email, and Wendy has done that. Wendy with two I's, W-I-N-D-I.
0: I love that.
1: Me too. Love you guys. I've written in a few times about the lavender oil on burns or baking at Christmas time. Mm-hmm. I'm Wendy with two I's. Your show helps me get through the day. I love listening while getting ready for work. I feel like I miss some of it sometimes. Then I listen to the podcast and after the show.
0: Cool. Well, thank you.
1: Wendy says, I recently heard you talking about test taking. We were for, you know, finals and people, kids and students wrapping up semesters. Wendy says, I had a professor in college that was always testing our ability to read directions, like Murphy experienced. He just had you sign your name and turn it in one time. Occasionally, he would instruct us somewhere in the body of the test. It could be anywhere throughout the test to only answer the even numbered questions or odd numbers.
0: Wow.
1: Then sometimes it was just a straightforward test. You just never knew when you sat down and started answering what his test would be like. It kept us on our toes for sure.
2: Yeah.
1: Thanks for all you do. You will never understand how much you're appreciated. Oh, that's from Wendy.
0: Thank
1: with
0: you,
1: two
0: Wendy.
1: Eyes.
0: Appreciate that. You know, what's tricky about that is, it depends on the type of test. You're not going to peruse the entire test before you start taking the test is what is tricky.
1: No,
0: you know?
1: You're not supposed to peruse a book before you start reading it either.
0: Because you don't want to, you know, burn all your minutes.
2: Yeah.
0: But so I don't know what the happy medium is on that.
1: Neither.
0: Unless the teacher is giving you that specific instruction at the beginning.
2: Yeah.
0: You know, be sure to read all instructions before you begin.
1: The first time a teacher does a gotcha like that, though, you're on high alert. The next time a test is in front of you, you're going to peruse it.
0: Mm-hmm. Yeah.
1: Why am I saying peruse so much?
0: Yeah. Yeah, and you know, and I guess you don't always want to just sign the back and turn it in and take a chance, right? I thought that's what you said.
1: Okay, look,
2: that's what
1: my
2: you
1: favorite
2: did last time.
1: For anybody taking a test this week, if your finals, one of my favorite pieces of advice, and we did a whole after the show podcast on test taking, was to if you get stuck on a question, don't just stay stuck. Move on so you can answer more. You up your odds of doing well on the test, then go back to it. Yeah, that was my favorite one.
0: Especially when you're on a timed, you know, it's a timed test and you want to be able to get it all in. You're right.
1: Thank you again, Wendy.
0: Coming up, Jody has another Hollywood Outsider.
3: Murphy, Sam, and Jody, where Sam brings a lot of laughs. And his laugh is worth waking up for.

0: It's Murphy, Sam, and Jody on Sunny 99.9. 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
1: Sam, I think you'll be proud of me and Murphy. We sort of crashed a wedding this weekend. We were hanging out and visiting with friends who were in from out of town, and their friend's daughter was marrying somebody here, and we met them the night before, and we're having dinner and drinks, and they're like, why don't you just come to the reception? We didn't get invited to the wedding,
2: yeah,
1: which is fine, but the reception, and it was a party.
0: Well, the plan was really just to, you know, we knew that we weren't going to be going to the wedding part. It was a family thing. And then so it was unexpected to be there.
1: Mother of the bride, though, when the mother of the bride goes, come on, it's going to be a great party. We are expecting 200-something people, and we don't have that many, so come on.
2: Oh, well, that's nice.
1: I know. But, you know, it's the first time I've never been to something like that last minute. And it's not really a crash if you've been invited by the family. But I felt that way, Murphy. Like, you know, you're on the dance floor with people you don't know. And they're like, how do you know the bride? And I'm
0: And somehow it made the cake taste really good, too. You know?
1: Oh, my God. The cake was
0: like, the first time we've met, but this is delicious.
1: They kept hand-passing pieces of the cake.
2: Yeah.
1: And the first one was just like a regular, you know, delicious white wedding cake with a raspberry center. And then the second time around, it was like a cinnamon thing. And it's like, wait, is this the groom's cake? They were like, no, we don't even have a groom's cake.
0: They had a multi-layered bride or a multi-layered wedding cake.
1: Every tier of it was a different flavor.
2: Ooh.
1: Was really cool. So like, keep it coming. But that was so much fun to, you know what I mean? And so what I'm going to do now that we're home and our big weekend is done, I'm going to send the mother and of the bride, that family, a thank you for having us. You know,
0: they were great too. I mean, they welcomed us in like we'd known them forever. It was really something.
1: But you know what I kept thinking is like, I've never done anything like that, but you all, if it's a big party with a lot of people and there's a band, which there was, you almost could see how it could be done.
2: Oh, yeah, you sneak in. They're not keeping track. Well,
0: as long as you dress nicely, yeah.
2: Well, yeah.
0: How do you know? We're just passing friends.
1: You got to have some knowledge. You have to know a bride and groom's name, first name at least.
0: Yeah, but you can Google anything, Jody. Yes. What was that contraption that they had, though, that people, they were pouring lemon drops
1: the ice
0: the top
1: sculpture
0: of?
1: Well, yeah.
0: It was an ice sculpture?
2: Oh, was it the chute?
1: It was a chute.
2: Down and
1: it
2: you,
1: was a, yeah.
2: Oh, wow.
1: I had it.
2: Never saw one of those.
1: It was delicious. And then when I was finished, I thought, man, this is probably not the safest thing to be doing.
0: I was going to ask him to pour Diet Coke down at Sam, but they didn't do that for me. Coming up, Jody has another Hollywood Outsider.
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1: If it's new and you can eat it, Sam's found it. He's the food dude.
2: Got some new red, white, and blue foods to tell you about.
0: Okay.
2: First up, Oreo is dropping a Bomb Pop flavored Oreo for us this summer.
3: For the 250th celebration anniversary of America's birthday.
2: I think they're not specifically saying that, but I mean, come
0: on.
2: It
0: makes sense.
2: It's got to be. It's the golden Oreos on the outside for your cookies.
3: Mm-hmm.
2: Three layers of cream.
3: Ooh.
2: Blue raspberry. The white is going to be lemon flavored. And then cherry cream.
3: That
2: so
3: sounds
2: it's like
3: good.
2: Triple color in between.
3: Well, as long as it tastes like a Bomb Pop, though. Right?
2: Yeah.
3: If that's what they're saying, it's going to taste like I need that.
2: Well, they're calling it firecracker pop flavor.
3: They can't. Yeah. It's a licensing problem.
2: Hang on. Bomb's a little much. Also, new Pop-Tarts. We have Star-Spangled Blueberry. Obviously, blueberry inside.
0: Yeah.
2: Red and blue sprinkles on top. But here's the kicker. You know how the pastry is usually that light brown color on a Pop-Tart? This Pop-Tart's going to be red.
3: Oh.
0: Yeah. Oh, the way that they do with the, they have one that's kind of a red velvet. They have a Pop-Tart that's red with the white, with the white icing on top of it.
3: I'm almost surprised
0: right
3: since red dye is supposedly the greatest.
0: There's other, you know, there are natural ways to do that.
3: Oh, okay.
0: Red dyes come a long way, Jody.
2: Maybe they crushed up some beets
3: beet
2: and
3: juice.
2: Got that in there. Hot Pockets. You know, usually you got meat in your Hot Pocket. Well, this one's got fruit in it. They've come out with a new one called Hot Pocket Snack Breaks. Apple pie. Apple
3: pie
2: filling, apple pie pieces, or apple pieces, and also cinnamon sugar sauce.
3: That's pie.
2: Well, yeah, it is pie.
3: It's a pocket pie.
0: Yeah.
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2: Okay.
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2: Number one, when Spirit Airlines shut down on Saturday, I thought, man, did Murphy help them write this? One of the statements is, we are proud of the impact of our ultra low cost model in the industry for the last 33 years and hoped to serve our guest for many years to come. And it said, for more information, go to spiritstructuring.com. There was apparently effort for a last-minute bailout from the government, but it didn't work out.
0: And I didn't realize they had been around for that long.
3: Me either.
2: Right. Maybe they just painted their planes yellow recently. Number two.
0: Look, it's a new airline.
3: Yeah.
2: Chipotle is testing out Taco Happy Hour, which makes sense. Did you hear about this? From 2 to 5 p.m. in select spots, only in certain cities, they're testing it, where you get, like, tacos for $2.50. During that time period, and you can mix and match soft and crispy tacos, is set to be, you know what happy hour is in the alcohol world. So this is happy hour.
0: This is in the taco world.
2: In the taco world from 2 to 5 p.m.
0: Sounds good to me.
2: At certain locations, and they'll see how it goes. Sounds like it'll go well, right?
3: Yeah.
2: And number three, a special night on American Idol. They're bringing back some favorites from the past. Kelly Pickler performing along with Taylor Hicks. Bucky Covington, do these names ring any bells?
0: Yeah, I haven't seen those people in a while.
2: Yamin, that group is set to duet with this season's top five contestants.
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the home of Murphy, Sam, and Jody in the morning. Sunny, 99.9. Hope you're having a great Monday morning, a fresh new week ahead of us, and May the 4th be with you on this May the 4th. $1,000 an hour continues. Eric Carmen's on. Here's Hungry Eyes.

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1: 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So you know I love my live music. Corinne, what was your very first concert?
2: My first concert was AHA. And it was very exciting because my friend's mom dropped us off there.
1: Right.
2: We were in seventh grade. Never will forget it.
1: Nope.
2: Cheesiest, most fun time.
0: Yeah.
2: And probably the time I felt the most independent for the first time.
1: Yeah. I mean, I think our first concerts were like seventh grade, getting the drop off. When my daughter was in seventh grade, no way I'd be dropping her off at a concert at the Coliseum downtown.
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1: Well, she definitely had quite the weekend at the Derby. 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
0: Yeah.
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0: 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Thanks for enjoying it. George Michael coming up after Alex Warren. They say the

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Tomorrow morning, Murphy, Sam, and Jody, they start your day with more music and more fun, including Jody's Hollywood Outsider. And she likes to make you feel good with Jody's Good Thing, too. That's

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1: Already after 11 o'clock. 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
0: 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A little something to look forward to. You could win $1,000. As your workday continues, Chicago, Sia, and more of your favorites this hour. Coming up after Starship.

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1: If you ever get curious to go back and watch this video, it's very cool, Katy Perry. But there's like the most adorable dog in this video. My kid was obsessed when it came out. There's Katy Perry and Dark Horse.

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1: 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Rick Astley. 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
1: He will be heading back out on the road this fall. Probably putting the finishing touches on a new album first, you know. Benson Boone and his flippy sequin self. It's sorry, I'm here for someone else.

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Hey, it's Jana. 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

0: 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You know the cash is back. Your chance to win $1,000 an hour. And I'm curious, Nina, what would you do with the money?
1: Well, I'd like to go on a road trip, but at this point, that would probably just barely cover the gas.
0: No.
1: Yeah, that's what I would do. I'd go on a little road trip for a few days.
0: Road trip sounds amazing. Your chance to win that cash every hour. Hang out.

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Hey, it's Jana. Want to chime in on something that you heard on the radio? 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
1: No surprise, after a couple of weekends of everybody buzzing about the Biebs out of Coachella, his dreams are up. So he's making some money, still not up to his billionaire wife status, but you know, it's good to contribute. Justin Bieber and Daisies. Hope you're having a great Monday.

0: Also, Sunny 99.9. What was the very best piece of advice that you got, Dana, that like really truly changed your life?
1: Someone advised me to quit smoking.
0: Right.
1: Because once you get into the career setting and all that, mm-hmm. it's a different environment and it'll just be habit. And I did.
0: Yeah.
1: And I quit. And it's been like 25 years now.
0: I quit. I guess I quit about 20 some odd years ago too, for kind of the same reason. I just didn't want to like turn 30 and still be smoking. Like, so I was like, I left it behind in my 20s.
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0: 99.9. We continue with your chance to win $1,000 an hour. You could be our next winner, just like her.
1: Holy cow, that's amazing. I've entered this so many times.
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1: May is already flying by. It's going to be summer before we know it. What is on your summer must-do list, Sherry?
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2: I cannot get ribs right.
1: What?
2: 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I make them in the smoker. And they're either too dry or they're too mushy. I am going to get ribs right this summer. I'm determined.
1: You know what? 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
1: Hope you had a nice weekend. I'm Jeff Stevens on this May the 4th. Yes, for Star Wars fans, May the 4th be with you. All right, what is one word you would use to describe 2026 so far? I'll tell you what a whole bunch of people say is the word of the year so far, coming up in two songs.

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1: Monday afternoon with Jeff Stevens and Gloria. 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
2: 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This will definitely help.
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1: A little bit after 3 o'clock on your Monday afternoon. Ron, you got $1,000. Way to go, bud.
2: 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I've been trying for quite a while.
1: Well, you pulled it off, man. You stuck with it. You won your $1,000. We called you back. We're still going to play two more times today at 4 and 5.

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1: 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Did you know that May is National Salad Month? 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We'll find out in 7 minutes.

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1: I'm Jeff Stevens. 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
2: 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Thank you so much. 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
1: 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Nobody could ever believe it, right? We're going to do it again tomorrow at 9 a.m.

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